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0: 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Do you call them fireflies or lightning bugs? Apparently, people in the Northeast and West say fireflies, while much of the South and Midwest call them lightning bugs. Either way, they're one of the few insects people actually get excited about seeing.
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0: Parents are spending an average of $272 on their baby's first birthday party. 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

0: 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I'm Erin. 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

A man in China rented a hot air balloon to propose to his girlfriend, which is really cute. While floating overhead, he announced not only his proposal, but also promised cash, a new house, and a new car. She said yes, of course, which means somewhere there's a guy wondering if he should have led with the house.

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0: TikTok's latest food summer trend is Kool-Aid pineapples. People are soaking pineapple chunks in brightly colored Kool-Aid mixtures that turn neon red, blue, and pink. The result is a sweet candy-like fruit snack that is incredibly photogenic.
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0: I Knew It, I Knew You by Taylor Swift. That is her most recent song. And I would be lying if I said I wasn't excited for Toy Story 5. I've seen some of the reviews on it, and they are saying it is the best animated film in over 20 years, which means I am absolutely going to cry during it.
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0: Seeing a video of the future King of England, Prince William, screaming Sweet Caroline at the World Cup has brought me so much joy. 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
1: If you're not following along in Love Island, you probably won't understand, but I do suggest you do, although this season kind of mid. I miss Beatrice. I think she was one of my favorite contestants this season.

0: There's been a lot of cute memes and cute stories about people being in the States for the World Cup. And one of my favorites has to be people discovering Ella Langley. They are losing their minds for her, saying she's so pretty, she's so talented, which, yes, absolutely.
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I'm John Laurenti. Welcome. 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
1: They say the holy water's watered down, and this town's lost its faith. Our colors will fade eventually, so if our time is running out, day after day, we'll make the mundane a masterpiece. Oh my, oh my love, I take one look at you, you're taking me.

Since summer begins tomorrow, Sunday, what's your favorite summer food indulgence? I'll tell you what everyone said after we hear from Shakira. Right now, this is Somber and Back to Friends.

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1: When your legs don't work like they used to before, and I can't sweep you off of your feet,

0: Steve Perry with Oh Sherry, and I'm going to tell you about cherries. A lot of rhyming going on there. If you're having a hard time trying to sleep, don't depend on warm milk. The best food for insomnia is a tart cherry. Now, tart cherries are among the richest food sources of melatonin, which is the same sleep-inducing hormone that is produced by your brain. 1 cup of tart cherry juice, or about 1/8 of a cup of dried tart cherries, should put you right out. And if those don't work, probably eventually you'll fall asleep to me.
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I'm John Laurenti. What's the worst present you could give your dad on Father's Day? I'll tell you after we hear from Madonna. Right now, it's Miles Smith and Stargazing.

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break. It's like 10,000 spoons when all you need is a knife. It's meeting the man of my dreams and then meeting his beautiful wife. And isn't it ironic? Don't you think?

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We guarantee that the next song you hear will be one of your favorites. 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

0: Benson Boone and Sorry, I'm Here for Someone Else. That does it for me. I'm John Laurenti, just about to head out the door. As always, I'll leave you with this. The animators doing Aladdin based the movement of his pants off MC Hammer's pants. Huh. Enjoy your weekend.
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0: Believer, Imagine Dragons. Jelly Roll's daughter, Bailey Ann, reacting to public interest into her parents' divorce. Unexpectedly, Jelly Roll filed for divorce for his wife of 10 years, Bailey's stepmom. And obviously people had questions, and then Bailey Ann recently reacted on social media just talking about all the pressure, all the intensity about something that is a very private family matter. She said, you know, it's got to be real difficult for her going through this, but everybody else wants to know exactly her business and then shares it online. Yeah, social media is a great way to keep us connected. But in these cases, it's a real awful way to keep us connected. I hope she and the family are okay. Whatever the reason for the breakup, it's got to be hard on everybody.
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0: Kevin Coolin the Gang. Save some money on air conditioners or swamp coolers this summer by adjusting when you have them running. Hi, it's Bill. Now, we all want to be cool when around the house, but you can save some money by cooling when you're not at home. 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
9: A better life with Dr. Sanjay Gupta.
10: Eating a healthy diet is not only good for you physically, it can also keep your brain sharp as you age. According to a new study out of China, people who most closely followed the MIND diet slowed aging in key structures inside their brains by more than 2 years. The MIND diet is a combination of the Mediterranean diet, which we talk a lot about, and the DASH diet, which stands for Dietary Approaches to Stop Hypertension. All three of these diets are similar, but the MIND diet puts more of an emphasis on berries, beans, leafy green vegetables, fish, poultry, whole grains, olive oil, and nuts. You're not going to eat foods with a lot of saturated fat. We're talking cheese, butter, red meat, or anything fried. You really don't have to eat like this 100% of the time. That's the key. Just do the best that you can. I'm Dr. Sanjay Gupta, helping you live a better life.
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0: News in Texas, Ella Langley. If you haven't seen her cover the Shania Twain classic, you're still the one. What you waiting for? Oh, it's so good. It is so good. Seriously, I'll wait. You can come back in a minute.
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0: 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The latest from Taylor Swift for the Toy Story 5 movie. 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

0: the music you want to hear for the weekend, Miles Smith and Stargazing. Don't forget, tomorrow is Father's Day, right? You got to celebrate Dad. What are you doing? Are you getting him a card? Are you going fishing with him? Spending time together is what dads would like to do because they're working a lot, right? They are working hard to support you. Let's celebrate Dad tomorrow for sure. Don't forget. On the way, REO Speedwagon, Shawn Mendes, and much more.
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The one that makes you feel good in your car, at the office, or at home. Abilene's Feel Good Music.

0: 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So, thanks.
1: Abilene's 98.1.

What a busy weekend. We've got the World Cup going on. We've got Father's Day tomorrow and the first official day of summer tomorrow. Loving that. Thank you so much for letting us be part of your weekend. We are playing the hits.

0: 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It's not coincidence or happenstance. It's strategically planned music programmed by real human beings. Why do we do it?
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0: Oh, that one, George Michael and Father Figure. We've got Father's Day coming up tomorrow, and according to the Retail Federation, we're spending some bucks on Dad, about $225 on average, which is up a little bit from last year. And we're buying greeting cards, clothes, a special outing, and doing the gift cards as well. Gift cards for Dad are always great. You know, we don't know what hobbies he wants to get into, or maybe some new ones he'll want to check out. So that's when a gift card comes in real handy.
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love playing some great music for you. How about Taylor Swift, who will soon be a married woman, right? Right now, here she is with The Fate of Ophelia.

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0: So much fun to sing along with it, and it's taken the world by storm. That is Ella Langley, Choosin' Texas. You're probably like, why are we playing this country music? Well, this one is undeniable. She is the hottest thing right now in music, and the song is super fun. You like to sing along with it. Coming up, Katy Perry and Seal.
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0: Thank you for making us your weekend soundtrack. We've got Father's Day tomorrow. You might be scrambling trying to find the perfect card. I hope that you find the perfect gift as well. Thanks for listening. Right now, Rihanna.
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0: Some great music from Shaboozey. That is the follow-up to the bar song. That is good news. And I've got some good news for you. The lineup of music, pretty great. We've got some Ace of Base coming up, Billy Idol, Belinda Carlisle, all the fun music that you want to hear for the weekend.
1: 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Abilene, Texas.

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0: Birds of a Feather by Billie Eilish. I love watching the videos of her and her brother Phineas, like, producing music and coming up with ideas and actually seeing it through. It's just fascinating.
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1: Americans are way more competitive than we admit. A new survey found that 44% of Americans care about winning when playing board games, while only 8% truly don't care about the score. Monopoly, checkers, and Scrabble still dominate game nights, which means family arguments over fake money remain a cherished American tradition.

0: Lose Control by Teddy Swims, who recently became a father this last year. So this will be, I believe, his first Father's Day tomorrow, which, just a reminder, yeah, tomorrow is Father's Day. So if you haven't gotten anything, you should probably get on that.
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There's a debate going viral after a woman refused to give a guy her phone number before meeting him. She wanted to keep messaging through the dating app until they met in person for safety reasons. He said conversations die on the app. She said if he doesn't understand why women protect their personal information, he's not the right guy. And honestly, a lot of people seem to agree with her.

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I would absolutely love to see Ed Sheeran involved in Taylor Swift's wedding, whether he's a groomsman or a bridesman, I guess is what you would call it. They're such close friends. I have to think that he is more involved in the wedding than we believe.

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9: A better life with Dr. Sanjay Gupta.
10: Slowly but surely, AI is seeping its way into every corner of our lives. One area perhaps I didn't expect is diet advice. A new study out of Turkey found that chatbots are recommending to teen boys and girls that they restrict their daily calories to dangerously low levels and eat a balance of nutrients that are kind of out of whack. Remember, teenagers are growing, one pediatrician told us. If they aren't getting enough nutrition, it can really stunt their growth on a number of levels. And in extreme cases, it can lead to significant health consequences. Large language models, LLMs, they are designed to agree with you. So if you're looking to lose weight, they're going to push you pretty hard in that direction. They also sometimes don't know how to tell the difference between good information and bad information. And you know who does? Your doctor. I'm Dr. Sanjay Gupta, helping you live a better life.
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0: Espresso by Sabrina Carpenter. I'm Erin, and I have a feeling that Sabrina Carpenter will be at Taylor Swift's wedding. They became really close friends. Sabrina opened for Taylor during the Eras tour. And there's rumors that there's going to be performances at Madison Square Gardens. I have to believe Sabrina's going to be one of those.
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